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15: Ah, better night's sleep always after that, right? So have you heard about the latest sleep aid craze? Millions of people on social media say falling asleep is now as easy as sipping a steaming hot mug of lettuce water right before bed. In fact, on TikTok alone, videos with the hashtag lettuce water have been viewed nearly 50 million times, and most people claim that all they had to do was pour hot water into a mug filled with lettuce leaves and drink it 30 minutes before bed to feel drowsier. So is this lettuce water trend legitimate? According to sleep specialist Dr. Michael Bruce, our friend, no, because while there is a compound in lettuce that's associated with increasing sleep duration, Dr. Bruce says the amount of romaine leaves you can fit in a coffee cup won't do the trick. He says you need huge quantities. He says there's no harm in trying it, but you're better off doing things that are proven to enhance sleep, like increasing your fiber intake. The Journal of Clinical Sleep Medicine found that after getting enough fiber during the day, people fell asleep faster and enjoyed better quality sleep. There you have it.

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1: With SRN News, I'm Keith Peters in Washington. The U.S.-Iran war is heating up again, and K.T. McFarlane, former Deputy National Security Advisor to President Trump, tells the Salem Radio Network the blockade of the Strait of Hormuz is still in effect, with no ships getting through.
2: And then if you look at the economic part of it, ceasefire, no ceasefire, the blockade has continued. No oil is getting out of Iran, no ships of any sort in or out of Iran, no oil from Iran is getting out. Maybe Iran has some overland routes where it's trading, but by and large, you know, it's now an anaconda strategy around the Iranian economy. And we know that their inflation is doubled, tripled. They're in terrible, dire economic shape.
1: Iran still has punched, though. Iranian drones caused fires on ships at an Egyptian port, and Saudi Arabia said it came under fire from Iran-backed militias in Iraq. This is SRN News.
3: Casey Kasem has unlocked the American Top 40 vaults and is replaying original shows from the 70s. 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Walter Murphy played a fifth of Beethoven. Neil Sedaka was stepping out, and the Starland Vocal Band enjoyed an afternoon delight. 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
8: 105.7 WDNY weather. Tonight, isolated rain showers fade to partly cloudy with temperatures around 55 degrees and light southwesterly winds. Friday turns sunny and warmer with highs in the mid-80s and light west winds. Friday night stays mostly cloudy near 60. Saturday remains mostly cloudy in the mid-80s. Then Saturday night brings a chance of showers and thunderstorms with temperatures around 65 degrees.
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18: WDNY. All right, John Tesh back with you. Let's talk about your goals. I have two great tricks to help you reach those goals. First, consider what roadblocks you may face. That comes from former Harvard psychology professor, Dr. Tal Ben-Shahar. He says when you visualize how you'll overcome a challenge, step by step, you're more likely to reach your goal. Studies show that preparing for roadblocks heads off your mind's tendency to think of slip-ups or setbacks as negative or signs that you should quit. Instead, you're prepared for them. They become building blocks towards your ultimate goal. Here's the next way to reach your goals. It comes from psychologist Jeremy Dean. He wrote the book, Making Habits, Breaking Habits. He tells us to stay motivated, create small reminders of your goals. It's simple. You just write down what you want to accomplish this week on a sticky note, put it on your bathroom mirror. At some point, you'll see it every day. You may not consciously see and read the note, but it still registers in your subconscious in a positive way. That keeps your motivation steady.

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1: With SRN News, I'm Keith Peters in Washington. The Trump administration is ending a Medicare subsidy.
2: Millions of older adults on Medicare prescription drug coverage could face higher monthly costs in 2027. The Trump administration says it has decided to end a temporary subsidy program that helped offset premiums for the past 2 years. The program was initially implemented by the Biden administration to lower Medicare Part D prescription drug costs in response to the 2022 Inflation Reduction Act. While federal officials say the financial impact will be minimal, Democrats have criticized the move as an attack on health care affordability. I'm Lisa Dwyer.
1: On Wall Street, the Dow by 613 points, the NASDAQ rose 679, the S&P 500 advanced 121 points. This is SRN News.
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4: Authorities in Ontario County have charged Kiara Robinson with arson after a series of fires at an apartment building on Broad Street. Investigators say that Robinson was seen outside allegedly lighting fires as deputies arrived at the scene on August 4th. A quick-thinking resident had already extinguished one of the blazes inside. A new study from a Wallet Hub ranks New York as the ninth best state to live in nationwide. The evaluation considering such factors as affordability, quality of life, education, and health. Notably, New York topped the list for most restaurants per capita, highlighting the state's rich culinary diversity. Two people in custody, one remaining at large following a fraud investigation in Farmington. Ontario County Sheriff's deputies arresting 34-year-old Patrick Chase Johnson Jr. of Rochester and 36-year-old Island Johnson of Pittsford after they allegedly helped 42-year-old Chaz K. Davis use a stolen identity to acquire two vehicles from a local automotive dealer.
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13: 105.7 WDNY weather. Tonight, isolated rain showers fade to partly cloudy, with temperatures around 55 degrees and light southwesterly winds. Friday turns sunny and warmer, with highs in the mid-80s and light west winds. Friday night stays mostly cloudy near 60. Saturday remains mostly cloudy in the mid-80s, then Saturday night brings a chance of showers and thunderstorms, with temperatures around 65 degrees. Currently, it's clear and 66 degrees.
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4: 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And Jamboree for PTSD takes place Saturday, August 1st at the Canisa Regan American Legion at 83 Main Street from 1 until 10 p.m. The day opens with Riding for a Reason, starting at 9 a.m. with registration. 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It's a drive-through event from noon until 4. 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And the Dansville Concert in the Park series continues on Monday, August the 3rd, starting at 7 p.m. at the Williams Park Gazebo. The Pearls Band will be entertaining, and the public

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3: So the research is clear that the number one way people judge our intelligence is by just listening to the way we talk. So here's some speaking techniques to help you sound even smarter than you are. First, everything starts with projecting confidence. Now, a study from the research firm Quantified Impressions found that people are twice as likely to be swayed by how you say something rather than what you actually say. So we need to focus on things like posture, vocal projection, even passion. The researchers insist we naturally pay more attention to people who stand or sit up straight, speak loudly and clearly, and act as if they know what they're talking about, even if they don't, by the way. Also, stay away from cliches or buzzwords. They send the message that you're not all that creative. Professional speaker Jeffrey James says it's better to put things in common terms that people can relate to. And here's one more way to come off smarter. You have to master the art of silence, and it can be hard, but we all know somebody who has an opinion on everything, even topics they know nothing about, but that will often backfire and make them sound uninformed and even arrogant. Professional speaker James tells us it's often better to keep quiet until you really have something to say than to speak up and show what you don't know. This is Intelligence for
4: You. I'm going on during this time. I fear there's no one to save me. This all or nothing really got away, you're driving me crazy.

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1: With SRN News, I'm Keith Peters in Washington. Changes are being made at Scouting America.
2: At the National Jamboree, one of Scouting's biggest events, dedicated spaces for gay young people, women, and scouts of color have been eliminated. Some scouts who had planned to attend in West Virginia backed out. Defense Secretary Pete Hegseth threatened to end the Pentagon's century-old partnership with Scouting America if it did not make changes, including refocusing away from diversity initiatives. A Scouting America spokesperson said the organization remains fully committed to welcoming and serving all youth, but did not address questions about the changes to the Jamboree. I'm Ed Donahue.
1: On Wall Street, the Dow up by 613 points, the NASDAQ rose 679, the S&P 500 advanced by 121 points. This is SRN News.
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4: Authorities in Ontario County have charged Kiara Robinson with arson after a series of fires at an apartment building on Broad Street. Investigators say that Robinson was seen outside allegedly lighting fires as deputies arrived at the scene on August 4th. A quick-thinking resident had already extinguished one of the blazes inside. A new study from Wallet Hub ranks New York as the ninth best state to live in nationwide. The evaluation, considering such factors as affordability, quality of life, education, and health. Notably, New York topped the list for most restaurants per capita, highlighting the state's rich culinary diversity. Two people in custody, one remaining at large following a fraud investigation in Farmington. Ontario County Sheriff's deputies arresting 34-year-old Patrick Chase Johnson Jr. of Rochester and 36-year-old Island Johnson of Pittsford after they allegedly helped 42-year-old Chaz K. Davis use a stolen identity to acquire two vehicles from a local automotive dealer.
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0: All right, ladies, this just in. 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
7: 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Welcome back to Intelligence for Your Life. John Tesh here for you. Are you anything like your dog? You know, our dogs are affectionate. They're dependable and forgiving. We should all be more like our dogs. And here's how. First, your dog is always there with a wagging tail at the end of a long day. And according to psychology professor Dr. Stanley Coren, that's the key to being a dependable human. Consistency. 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
1: With SRN News, I'm Jason Walker. The man nominated to be our next attorney general may be in limbo for a few months.
2: President Donald Trump says he may withdraw and delay acting attorney general Todd Blanche's nomination to avoid conceding to demands by Republican senators John Cornyn and Tom Tillis until after they leave their posts next year. Cornyn and Tillis say they won't back Blanche's nomination without additional assurances in writing about a legal settlement, which included a deal to drop tax claims against the president and a now scrapped plan to create an almost $1.8 billion anti-weaponization fund. Just one Republican holdout on the Senate Judiciary Committee could sink Blanche's chances for confirmation. I'm Lisa Dwyer.
1: Cyber attacks targeting at least 30 water systems in Minnesota. This is SRN News.
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4: Authorities in Ontario County have charged Kiara Robinson with arson after a series of fires at an apartment building on Broad Street. Investigators say that Robinson was seen outside allegedly lighting fires as deputies arrived at the scene on August 4th. A quick-thinking resident had already extinguished one of the blazes inside. A new study from a Wallet Hub ranks New York as the ninth best state to live in nationwide. The evaluation, considering such factors as affordability, quality of life, education, and health. Notably, New York topped the list for most restaurants per capita, highlighting the state's rich culinary diversity. Two people in custody, one remaining at large following a fraud investigation in Farmington. Ontario County Sheriff's deputies arresting 34-year-old Patrick Chase Johnson Jr. of Rochester and 36-year-old Islin Johnson of Pittsford after they allegedly helped 42-year-old Chaz K. Davis use a stolen identity to acquire two vehicles from a local automotive dealer.
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12: 105.7 WDNY Weather. Tonight stays mostly clear around 55 degrees with light southerly winds. Friday turns sunny and warm, reaching the mid-80s with light west winds. Friday night stays mostly cloudy around 60. Saturday remains mostly cloudy in the mid-80s with a slight chance of precipitation. Then Saturday night brings a chance of showers and thunderstorms around 65. Sunday has showers and thunderstorms in the upper 70s. Currently, it's clear and 64 degrees.
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Dude looks like a lady. There's Aerosmith. Hi, it's Joe. Just sliding into the studio here and getting started with you. I've got Lady Gaga with Bruno Mars coming up. Huey Lewis and the News on the way with a movie song. Here's Dynamite. It's Tile Cruz.

0: A Die with a Smile, Lady Gaga with Bruno Mars, a great combination there, collaboration. Tayo Cruz Dynamite, Huey Lewis and the News, Power of Love from Back to the Future, and apparently a song that started with a behind-the-scenes look or a backside look at Vince Neil, Steven Tyler, and Aerosmith. Dude looked like a lady. Looked like a lady from behind, but oh, from the front, that's a guy. That's a dude. Aerosmith starting things off. Thanks for joining me. Hang on. Cool and the Gang coming up with the celebration, and also Eve 6 and Pink.
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2: 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And the Starland Vocal Band enjoyed an afternoon delight. 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

0: little raspberry at the end, pink, and So What. Also right before pink, Eve 6, Inside Out and Celebration with Kool and the Gang. Celebrating great music. That's what we do all day, every day. I'm Joe with Foreigner coming up, also The Weeknd. And up next, we'll go under the bridge with RHCP, Red Hot Chili Peppers.
1: With SRN News, I'm Jason Walker. KT McFarland, former Deputy National Security Advisor to President Trump, tells the Salem Radio Network of her long view of the war with Iran.
2: I think we're okay. You know, if time goes on, I'm looking at the best possible outcome is like a slow rolling coup where the IRGC loses power, loses authority, loses credibility because they're losing this war economically as well as militarily. And then maybe wiser heads in Iran prevail, the people that we're negotiating with. These are not good guys. None of them are good guys.
1: Officials say it may sound alarming, but they really don't believe it is. But here is the situation. Cyber attacks targeting 30 water systems in Minnesota. Source of the attacks believed to be from Iran hackers who've been focusing on the Minnesota systems, but officials believe the water is safe. This is SRN News.
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6: 105.7 WDNY weather. Tonight stays mostly clear around 55 degrees with light southerly winds. Friday turns sunny and warm, reaching the mid-80s with light west winds. Friday night stays mostly cloudy around 60. Saturday remains mostly cloudy in the mid-80s with a slight chance of precipitation. Then Saturday night brings a chance of showers and thunderstorms around 65. Sunday has showers and thunderstorms in the upper 70s. Currently, it's mostly clear and 63 degrees.

0: I Want to Know What Love Is. That's Foreigner, currently out on tour with the Double Trouble, Double Vision tour. It got started last weekend with Lynyrd Skynyrd. And Skynyrd and Foreigner touring together this summer. Right before Foreigner, The Weeknd, Save Your Tears, and Red Hot Chili Peppers, Under the Bridge. I'm Joe, checking the calendar for today, the 30th day of July. Just one more day tomorrow, and then Saturday, it's August already. Hard to believe. Today, July 30th, is International Day of Friendship. It's also National Father-in-Law Day, National Support Public Education Day, Whistleblower Day, it's Paperback Book Day, also Share a Hug Day, it's World Snorkeling Day, and also National Cheesecake Day. That sounds like my favorite day of all of them. So have some cheesecake and give somebody a hug. Those things on the calendar for July 30th. Next hour, we'll take a look at today in history.
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Call Me Maybe, Carly Rae Jepsen, starting out this set of music, and I've got Christina Aguilera coming up. Hang on for Lifehouse, and here's Queen.

0: Hanging by a Moment. Yep, you're right. That's my favorite song by Lifehouse. Hi, it's Joe Scar here, right before Lifehouse Music That Makes Magic. Genie in a Bottle. How'd she get in there? Christina Aguilera. And Crazy Little Thing Called Love from Queen. Talked about this earlier in the week. Queen celebrating a 40th anniversary of a big show they did in 1986. It was July 27th of 1986, and Queen played the first rock stadium show behind the Iron Curtain in Budapest, Hungary, and it's coming out in 4K form, and it's happening this fall, October 7th. It'll be shown in theaters and IMAX theaters before it gets transferred to a home video release and DVD. It was one of the final shows of Queen before Freddie Mercury passed away. They only did five more shows after this one, and it was July 27th, 1986. Should be a pretty cool movie to see at the IMAX especially. It'll make you feel like you're right there. Again, coming to the theaters October 7th from Queen.
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0: Dom Pettit learning to fly. Also, the police. Every little thing she does is magic, and we could call it magic, all right? Olivia Dean has that magic touch. Man I Need from Olivia Dean starting that set. And it's a new record, actually a tie, so to speak, with 16 weeks at the top of the UK charts. Rain Me In by Sam Fender and Olivia Dean has made history because it became the longest-running number one single of all time by a British act. Canadian singer Bryan Adams reached number one and stayed there for 16 weeks in 1991 with his song Everything I Do It For You. He's Canadian, they're British, so I guess they get the record, and no stopping. I won't be surprised if it reaches 17 weeks next week. Congratulations to Sam Fender and Olivia Dean. Hang on for Matchbox 20 coming up.
1: With SRN News, I'm Jason Walker. Republicans stand by President Trump on his strategy in Iran. Here's Bernie Bennett.
2: Republicans again blocked another war powers resolution to force an immediate withdrawal of America's military might from Iran on Thursday. Senate Democrats have tried and failed to convince enough of their Republican colleagues to consistently buck the war over a dozen times as it stretches into its fifth month. The latest effort from Senator Kirsten Gillibrand of New York failed along similar lines as last week's effort, where only a small cohort of Senate Republicans crossed the aisle to end the war. Louisiana Senator Bill Cassidy did join Democrats, but has since reversed course. Bernie Bennett, Washington.
1: Elsewhere on Capitol Hill, Republicans on the Senate Finance Committee have defeated an effort by Democrats to block a plan by the Trump team to shield the president from IRS audits. The vote was 14-13. This is SRN News.
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6: 105.7 WDNY weather. Tonight stays mostly clear around 55 degrees with light southerly winds. Friday turns sunny and warm, reaching the mid-80s with light west winds. Friday night stays mostly cloudy around 60. Saturday remains mostly cloudy in the mid-80s with a slight chance of precipitation. Then Saturday night brings a chance of showers and thunderstorms around 65. Sunday has showers and thunderstorms in the upper 70s. Currently, it's clear and 63 degrees.

Eddie Vedder and Pearl Jam, Last Kiss. And right before that, Michael Jackson's Billie Jean. Taking a look at the calendar, the history calendar for today. Today is the 30th day of July. Interesting studio trick happened on this day. Not really a trick, but let me tell you the story. 1969, Beatles producer George Martin and the Abbey Road engineers assembled the first rough cut of the proposed Abbey Road medley. Paul McCartney, feeling that the song Her Majesty distracts from the flow of the medley, has it removed and orders it to be erased. However, second engineer John Kurlander, not wanting to destroy a Beatles song, instead attaches it to the end of the medley tape, adding 15 seconds of leader to make sure that it's kept separate from the medley. When Paul McCartney hears it, he likes the effect so much that he leaves the ending of the album just the way it is. 1969. It was on this day in 1977 that Andy Gibb's I Just Want to Be Your Everything, written by his brother Barry Gibb, hits number one in America. His next two singles, Love Is Thicker Than Water and Shadow Dancing, also hit number one for Andy Gibb. On this day in 2003, when the disease SARS spreads to Toronto, it scares a lot of people away. To get visitors back, the city puts on a huge open-air concert featuring the Rolling Stones, the Guess Who, Rush, the Isley Brothers, the Flaming Lips, and Justin Timberlake, who is jeered and has muffins.

The Boys of Summer, Don Henley, starting out a nice summer day with another great song from The Eagle. Coming up in just a couple of minutes, hang on for DJ Snake with Justin Bieber and Bonnie Tyler. Total Eclipse of the Heart. We'll remember Bonnie Tyler. First, though, the Cranberries. Here's Dreams.

0: Roxette Fading Like a Flower, wrapping up a great set of music there. And Roxette's North American tour has faded. It's been canceled, with Live Nation citing logistics and significantly increased touring costs. The Swedish pop rock group announced the news via social media over the weekend last Saturday, saying that they are not going to be touring the United States. The 14-date tour, supported by Taylor Dane, Nick Lowe, and Los Straitjackets, was set to launch in September, September 10th in Michigan, but that is not happening.
1: With SRN News, I'm Jason Walker. President Trump encouraging veterans to become commercial truck drivers.
2: Last year alone, illegal aliens with commercial driver's licenses caused at least 30 deaths and many, many very seriously injured. As president, I made it our official policy to enforce English language requirements for truck drivers and support American truckers on American roadways.
1: And the president says there are dire consequences to allowing illegal to drive commercial vehicles here.
2: Just a few weeks ago, a Pennsylvania state trooper was killed by an illegal alien from Haiti. He was let in by Joe Biden and the open border policy of the Biden administration. By the way, today we have the safest border in the history of our country.
1: Officials in Japan say the death toll from this week's earthquake is rising, at least 34 dead now. This is SRN News.
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7: 105.7 WDNY weather. Tonight stays mostly clear around 55 degrees with light southerly winds. Friday turns sunny and warm, reaching the mid-80s with light west winds. Friday night stays mostly cloudy around 60. Saturday remains mostly cloudy in the mid-80s with a slight chance of precipitation. Then Saturday night brings a chance of showers and thunderstorms around 65. Sunday has showers and thunderstorms in the upper 70s. Currently, it's clear and 63 degrees.

I knew it. I knew you. Taylor Swift from Toy Story 5. It's Joe here. Happy birthday to you if you're having one today on the 30th of July. A long list of celebrities having birthdays today. Let's

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Belinda Carlisle solo, stepping away from the Go-Go's, Mad About You, starting out this hour. I'm Joe, mad to have you along. Thanks for cranking up the radio today. Bruno Mars and Naked Eyes coming up. Here's Portugal the Man. It's Feel It Still.

0: Bad at Love, Halsey, and right before Halsey being Bad at Love, Lisa Loeb with I Do, and When Doves Cry, Prince, started out that set. It's fantastic music all day, every day. That's what we do for you. Thanks for joining me. I'm Joe with Scrubs. No Scrubs coming up in just a couple of minutes. Also coming up, Maroon 5 and Night Ranger.
1: With SRN News, I'm Jason Walker. For the time being, the man who's been nominated to be the next Attorney General will apparently be sidelined. Here's Lisa Dwyer.
2: President Donald Trump says he may withdraw and delay Acting Attorney General Todd Blanche's nomination to avoid conceding to demands by Republican Senators John Cornyn and Tom Tillis until after they leave their posts next year. Cornyn and Tillis say they won't back Blanche's nomination without additional assurances in writing about a legal settlement, which included a deal to drop tax claims against the president and a now scrapped plan to create an almost $1.8 billion anti-weaponization fund. Just one Republican holdout on the Senate Judiciary Committee could sink Blanche's chances for confirmation.
1: That is Lisa Dwyer reporting, and this is SRN News.
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6: 105.7 WDNY weather. Tonight stays mostly clear around 55 degrees with light southerly winds. Friday turns sunny and warm, reaching the mid-80s with light west winds. Friday night stays mostly cloudy around 60. Saturday remains mostly cloudy in the mid-80s with a slight chance of precipitation. Then Saturday night brings a chance of showers and thunderstorms around 65. Sunday has showers and thunderstorms in the upper 70s. Currently, it's clear and 61 degrees.

0: Night Ranger, Sister Christian from their Midnight Madness release. Kelly Kagi on drums and on lead vocal. Wrote that about his sister Christy and her friends. They changed it from Christy to Christian, and the rest, as they say, is history. Christy is history. Christian is in. Coming in just a couple of minutes, Rachel Platten and the Human League.
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That's Uncle Cracker enlisting the man who originally did that song 30 years prior, Dobie Gray, with Drift Away, Uncle Cracker and Dobie Gray. I'm Joe with Vance, Joy, and Len, but first, Taylor. Here's Taylor Dane, Tell It to My Heart.

0: Dave Matthews Band, What Would You Say? Also Whitney Houston, I Want to Dance with Somebody, Somebody Who Loves Me. Flowers from Miley Cyrus. Starting out that set, Miley Cyrus is putting the finishing touches on her 10th studio album. She says it's going to have 10 songs on it, and she describes it as a love story. No word on the official release date, but she's putting the finishing touches on her 10th studio album. We will keep you up to date on that. I'm Joe, saying thanks for joining me. Hang on for Billy Idol and Janet Jackson coming up.
1: With SRN News, I'm Jason Walker. Russian missile and drone attacks across Ukraine overnight, killing at least 10 people, wounding more than 50, many of them children. At the same time, NATO then scrambled warplanes after a Russian missile entered Polish airspace, landing in a rural area without causing any major injuries. Bloodshed in a Spanish territory. Spain sent in military forces to restore order at its border with Morocco after thousands of migrants, most of them young men, tried to enter the region. Early Thursday, large crowds had breached the border fence. As many as 18 people have been killed. Officials say it may sound alarming, but don't believe it is really. Cyber attacks targeting 30 water systems in Minnesota this week. This is SRN News.
2: 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Walter Murphy played a fifth of Beethoven. Neil Sedaka was stepping out, and the Starland Vocal Band enjoyed an afternoon delight. 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
6: 105.7 WDNY weather. Tonight stays mostly clear around 55 degrees with light southerly winds. Friday turns sunny and warm, reaching the mid-80s with light west winds. Friday night stays mostly cloudy around 60. Saturday remains mostly cloudy in the mid-80s with a slight chance of precipitation. Then Saturday night brings a chance of showers and thunderstorms around 65. Sunday has showers and thunderstorms in the upper 70s. Currently, it's clear and 61 degrees.

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0: What do you think are the worst parts of a road trip? 1-800-330-9999. We're looking for the top five answers. I was on a 13-hour road trip.
1: Mm-hmm. That's a real one.
0: With my kids. Yeah.
1: Yeah, that qualifies.
0: Yeah. One time we did, the first going to our destination, we did it overnight. So it wasn't so bad since I slept for 90% of the way.
1: Oh, nice. Good for you.
0: Uh-huh. But the way home, we did it through the day with the kids wide awake the whole time. And it was one of those things where you're like, I think we've made a terrible decision here, you know? Top five things worse about a road trip. 1-800-330-9999. You're going to count them down coming up next.

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1: You know how some people say they can fall asleep and stay asleep no matter what's going on in the background? Raven is one of those people.
2: Yeah, it's like my superpower. I would just say that anybody who doesn't do that or can't do that or says like, oh, I can't sleep in this position or in this place or amongst this noise or whatever, just

0: From the Genesee Now newsroom, I'm Ken Haight.
1: A mobile home in Livingston County was severely damaged by fire late Wednesday. It happened at the Big Barefoot Mobile Home Community off Ellicott Street in York. Neighbors reported the owner of the unit that caught fire fled the scene into a nearby field. Drivers in Steuben and Livingston counties soon will have to navigate two overnight road closures on the Interstate 390 for bridge maintenance. Closings will impact sections of the I-390 in Livingston County town of Dansville and the town of Wayland in Steuben County. Here are the details. I-390 South will be closed between Exit 5 and Exit 3 between 8 a.m. and 5 p.m. this Monday, August 3rd, and Tuesday the 4th. Motorists should follow posted detours using State Routes 36, 63, and 21. Also, I-390 North will be closed between Exit 3 and Exit 5 between 8 p.m. and 5 a.m. Wednesday, August 5th and Thursday, August 6th. Drivers should follow the posted detour using Routes 21, 63, and 36. Travelers should anticipate delays and are advised to seek alternate routes if possible. The Steuben Historical Society in Bath will be hosting the patriotic Steuben 250 History Concert and Fair September 5th. Steuben 250, a countywide celebration commemorating the 250th anniversary of both New York State and America, will be taking place Saturday, September 5th from 9 a.m. to 5 p.m. at Pulteney Square. The event is sponsored by the New York 250th Commemorative Commission.
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6: 105.7 WDNY weather. Friday starts with patchy fog, then turns sunny and near 85 degrees with light northwesterly winds. Friday night stays partly cloudy around 60. Saturday is mostly cloudy and warmer in the upper 80s. Saturday night brings a slight chance of showers and thunderstorms around 65. Sunday looks wetter with showers and thunderstorms around 80 degrees and light southerly winds. Currently, it's clear and 59 degrees.
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4: When was the last time you cried about something ridiculous? 1-800-330-9999. My mom's jaw, Raven, if you could have seen it, it dropped when I started crying at this public gathering because she knows that I never cry. And the reason why I was sobbing like a toddler, ridiculous. I'm actually embarrassed even thinking about it. It's coming up next. What?

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1: If you haven't had much luck in finding the perfect partner, don't worry. There's a new trend that's taking over that's going to solve that in a heartbeat.
2: Mm. Hey, my name is Danny, and I married myself on December the 10th.
1: She married herself, and she's not alone. There's a lot of people that are doing this. It's called polygamy. I hope I'm saying that right. Polygamy, where you're now. I did some research,
3: okay,
1: and I looked online, mm-hmm. and when I started writing, "Is it legal to marry?" Ironically, the first thing that came up was myself. The okay. second thing that came up was my cousin. So,
3: what was the answer on marrying yourself?
1: In America, you are not allowed to legally marry yourself. Now, you can do whatever you want,
3: yeah.
1: but it's not going to be seen in the eyes of the law.
3: Right. You can't, like, you could do a ceremony, but you just can't file or whatever and expect any of the protections and promises that come with being married in the United States.
1: Yes.
3: Okay. That makes sense.
1: Here are her vows.
3: Hmm.
2: Will you commit to never giving up until your dying day? Do you promise to give yourself grace? Do you commit to praying and finding the answers within yourself?
4: Yes, I do.
1: But then she dropped this bombshell, Raven.
3: Mm.
2: I spent $4,000 on my wedding.
5: I'm not the only one getting married today. You are too. So there is a bag in your chair with a ring in it.
2: At my wedding, I asked everyone else to marry themselves too.
5: I now pronounce you married to yourself.
1: Wow, yay!
3: Do you go if you get this invitation? Just be real with me. Do you go?
1: Do you give a gift? How much? I mean, you have to, right? It's a celebration of the $4,000.
3: Yeah, if you go. And then she said everybody else marry themselves too. Like, I don't know if I want to be a part of that when I'm there. I don't know. You know what I mean? I'll be like, my friend's marrying themselves. Imagine how many times you're going to have to explain that before you actually get to the party. God forbid you need a babysitter or a dog sitter. That conversation is going to take hours.
1: You say you're going to a wedding. You don't have to say that they're just marrying themselves. I'm going to a wedding.
3: I guess.
1: Yeah. So here's the thing.
3: Yeah.
1: According to Danny, we have just married ourselves. If you were to give yourself vows at your own wedding,
3: mm-hmm.
1: what would they sound like?
3: Who's going first?
1: You can do your vows.
3: Oh, lucky me, lucky me. Okay. I promise to never, ever make you change the game or turn off a terrible survival show on Discovery Channel, even if you're sleeping to it. I love to fall asleep to television all the time. My wife just thinks she can switch it. Forget it. I vow to provide a sandwich to you in sickness and in health at least once every week till cholesterol does us part. And I'll never complain how you load the dishwasher or organize your closet, and I promise to always order pizza with your favorite toppings.
1: That was good vows.
3: Thank you. Thank you. Would you? I mean, would I marry myself in those circumstances? I guess I would, because there's nothing worse than when somebody says, "Do you want pizza?" and then all their ideas for toppings are terrible.
1: Yeah. All right, ready for my vows?
3: Yes,
1: myself,
3: please.
1: When I marry myself, my polygamy.
3: Yeah.
1: I do take myself, Anna, to be my own bride. I promise to eat the cake if I want the cake and not be sad that I ate the cake and the calories after I ate the entire thing. I promise to be true to myself because I don't think you can actually cheat on yourself. And if you do, you probably forgive yourself rather quickly, I would think, right? For richer or poorer, but hopefully there won't be a poorer because I'll win the lottery and won't have to share it with anyone because my spouse is myself.
3: Good rule.
1: And I will buy all the shoes. I will sleep in and I will travel until death. This is my solemn vow.
3: You know what? As much as I love sandwiches, yours might have been better.
1: Mm.
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0: President Trump's International Board of Peace announcing a deal that would see Hamas disarm and Israel pull its forces out of Gaza.
11: The BBC has obtained the text of the four-page roadmap, which sets out a phased process linking Hamas's disarmament to a gradual Israeli military withdrawal and the deployment of a new Palestinian transitional authority backed by an international stabilization force, with neither Hamas nor Israel moving to the next phase until the other has fulfilled its commitments. Smaller groups in Gaza would disarm first before Hamas begins dismantling what they described as its state-like military infrastructure of tunnels, weapons depots, and production facilities. Israel has not yet commented.
0: That's the BBC's Shaima Halil. An investigation following this week's cyber attacks targeting more than 30 water utilities in Minnesota, no impact on water quality. This is SRN News.
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13: The Corning man charged with the violent rape of a 90-year-old woman, who later died, is facing new charges. The DeBend County Grand Jury indicted Jonathan Anthony Rivaldo with murder in the second degree, along with several other charges. Rivaldo was charged July 13th after the attack at the Dayspring Apartments. The victim died a week later. Rivaldo faces a laundry list of charges, including 16 felonies and one misdemeanor. The next scheduled court appearance for him is August 11th. Rivaldo is accused of breaking into the woman's Corning apartment, assaulting and raping her, and then threatening her if she told anyone. The victim was taken to a hospital where she later died. The New York State Department of Environmental Conservation has announced it soon will begin waste cleanup at Denison Park in Corning, with the work lasting several months. The DEC found the property contaminants are metals, namely arsenic, barium, boron, cadmium, chromium, lead, and mercury, as well as semi-volatile organic compounds. The state says the contamination is due to the presence of glass manufacturing waste, which formerly was used as fill in many areas throughout Corning. Cleanup activities are expected to begin next month in August and will happen in two phases. The first phase is expected to last about 4 months. The second phase is expected to begin April next year. It lasts about 6 months through the summer, with completion expected in the fall of 2027. A rummage sale is being held at the South Livonia UCC at 5087 South Livonia Road today from 9 a.m. to 2 p.m. and tomorrow, August 1st, from 9 until noon. A bag sale will happen from noon to 2 for $10 a bag.
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15: With SRN Sports, I'm Bernie Bennett. The Kansas City Chiefs have started their full squad training camp without offensive coordinator Eric Bieniemy. He remained away from the team Wednesday after his wife, Mia Bieniemy, was shot at their Virginia home. Chiefs coach Andy Reid says Mia Bieniemy has been released from the intensive care and was improving. The couple's son, Elijah Zion, was arrested for the shooting and faces multiple charges. Trade deals target Tariq Skubal, and Detroit fans gave each other a warm farewell Wednesday. Justin Cases was the two-time Cy Young Award winner's final appearance in a Tigers jersey. Skubal was cheered at every opportunity by a crowd of 34,000 while taking a shutout into the seventh inning against Baltimore. His first standing ovation came when he struck out leadoff hitter Tyler Ward on a 3-2 changeup to record his 1,000th career strikeout. This is SRN Sports.
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18: 105.7 WDNY weather. Friday starts with patchy fog, then turns sunny and near 85 degrees with light northwesterly winds. Friday night stays partly cloudy around 60. Saturday is mostly cloudy and warmer in the upper 80s. Saturday night brings a slight chance of showers and thunderstorms around 65. Sunday looks wetter with showers and thunderstorms around 80 degrees and light southerly winds. Currently, it's clear and 59 degrees.
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1: pretend to like something so you wouldn't hurt somebody's feelings?
3: Raven.
1: This comes up because I don't even know why you would lie about something like this. Raven lied right to Sophia's face, producer Sophia's face.
3: It's not life or death.
1: It's not life, but why would you say that if it wasn't the truth?
3: Because, you know, she's nice and she tried to do something nice, and that's all.
1: You should have just told her the truth. We're going to tell her together. It's come.

0: so you don't hurt somebody's feelings?
1: I have a girlfriend who does not have a clue as to how to do her own hair, and she refuses to go pay someone to do it, so she just always looks a mess, like a mess. Like, it looks like it smells bad. It looks like I could never run a comb through it, even if I tried. It's just nasty, but she's always like, girl, I did my blowout last night, or, you know, I did a twist and curl. What do you think? And I'm just like, girl, you are killing it. Half of it is spiteful, I have to admit. Like, she looks ridiculous, but she won't take any advice, so I just pump her up. Like, girl, you look amazing.
2: Right, like at some point, you just got to let go.
0: You got to be honest with your friends, though. Like, I ask my friends, I'm like, are my roots too bad? Are my roots too bad? Can I wait another couple weeks? And I rely on them to tell me the truth.
2: Yeah, when you tell somebody over and over again something that they have to deal with and they don't, like, I see a lot of friendships go by the wayside because of that, right? Mm-hmm. Because if it's your honest opinion and you're like, I'm trying to be real with you for your own good or whatever, it's not judgment. You know, you're looking out for them. And if they're not going to take that advice and help themselves out, it becomes frustrating because you can't help them.
0: Patricia, what do you like so you don't hurt somebody else's feelings?
3: When people call me Pat or Patty, I'll pretend to like it, even though I can't stand it.
2: You know what? If it's somebody important, I guess I might tolerate it for a minute, or if I don't have the energy to explain. But I think over time, there'd be days that I'd be like, nope. Not today, Satan. Today it's Patricia.
3: Well, it's funny that you say that because I don't like Pat or Patty because I had a principal called Sister Pat that called me a ragamuffin.
2: Mm-hmm. Oh,
0: wow. That's weird.
2: There's levels to this.
0: That's a ragamuffin.
3: Yeah. So I like Trish or Trisha. She's like 200 years old. She certainly looked it.
0: Raven, during Can't Beat Raven, it's this trivia game that we play every day. Somebody will call and it'll say their name is Christopher. And Raven will immediately call them Chris. And I say, what if they don't want to be called Chris?
2: Or Chrissy or whatever.
0: Yeah, he just makes up a name for them. Like, it gives them a nickname.
2: Yeah, no, it's a tactic. It just throws people off.
0: A ragamuffin can be known as a breed of cat known for very fluffy fur. Or a ragamuffin can also mean somebody that's messy or dirty. That's not nice.
2: No.
0: No.
2: You know what? Sister Pat, we'll see you again. Probably not. She's probably gone now.
0: Yeah, exactly. Right. Sorry.
2: You know. But Sister Pat, we know you weren't all good. I'll tell you that.
3: Nope.
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6: With SRN News, I'm Rich Thomason in Washington. President Trump's International Board of Peace has announced a deal that would see Hamas disarm and Israel withdraw its forces from Gaza. An investigation is underway following this week's cyber attacks targeting more than 30 water utilities in Minnesota. No reports, though, of any negative impact on water quality in the affected communities. President Trump says illegal aliens holding commercial driver's licenses are to blame for more than 24 deaths and many serious injuries on American roads last year. Now incentives being offered to encourage military veterans who drove large military vehicles to consider a career in trucking. Federal regulators clearing the way for robo-taxis to operate without steering wheels and perhaps eventually without brake pedals. On Wall Street, the Dow futures 308 points higher. More details at srnnews.com.
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9: A mobile home in Livingston County was severely damaged by fire late Wednesday. It happened at the Big Barefoot Mobile Home Community off Ellicott Street in York. Neighbors reported the owner of the unit that caught fire fled the scene into a nearby field. Drivers in Steuben and Livingston counties soon will have to navigate two overnight road closures on the Interstate 390 for bridge maintenance. Closings will impact sections of the I-390 in Livingston County town of Dansville and the town of Wayland in Steuben County. Here are the details. I-390 South will be closed between Exit 5 and Exit 3 between 8 a.m. and 5 p.m. this Monday, August 3rd, and Tuesday the 4th. Motorists should follow posted detours using State Routes 36, 63, and 21. Also, I-390 North will be closed between Exit 3 and Exit 5 between 8 p.m. and 5 a.m. Wednesday, August 5th and Thursday, August 6th. Drivers should follow the posted detour using Routes 21, 63, and 36. Travelers should anticipate delays and are advised to seek alternate routes if possible. The Steuben Historical Society in Bath will be hosting the patriotic Steuben 250 History Concert and Fair September 5th. Steuben 250, a countywide celebration commemorating the 250th anniversary of both New York State and America, will be taking place Saturday, September 5th from 9 a.m. to 5 p.m. at Pulteney Square. The event is sponsored by the New York 250th Commemorative Commission.
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13: 105.7 WDNY weather. Friday starts with patchy fog, then turns sunny and near 85 degrees with light northwesterly winds. Friday night stays partly cloudy around 60. Saturday is mostly cloudy and warmer in the upper 80s. Saturday night brings a slight chance of showers and thunderstorms around 65. Sunday looks wetter, with showers and thunderstorms around 80 degrees and light southerly winds. Currently, it's clear and 59 degrees.
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0: Oh, sad news. Owning a pet is becoming more expensive than ever. I guess we could have figured that out, right?
2: That's not cool, because more pets need homes than ever.
0: Absolutely. And that's what's happening. Less people are adopting and getting pets. But did you ever have a cheap pet? What's the cheapest pet you ever had? 1-800-330-9999.

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1: Do you have a cheap pet? What is it? They're saying the cost of animal food is going to go up as much as 10% this year, which means a lot of people are not going to be getting new pets. Mm-hmm. And that's sad. Everybody should have a pet if they want one.
0: Yeah, that's definitely sad. You should be a responsible pet owner, though, and make sure that you know what you're getting into. Yesterday, one of my dogs cost me $200.
1: Yeah, so, it happens. It sure does.
0: I had to go to the vet, nail problem, then new foods, and then an allergic thing. And
1: dogs are expensive, but some pets aren't.
0: Right.
1: What's your cheap pet? Hi, it's Dan on Raven.
2: I had, when I was a kid, a $9 tarantula, and you could feed it anything you wanted. It didn't care. Any kind of insect.
0: It didn't care, he says.
1: I mean, what? So what did you feed it? Fingers?
2: No, like moths, flies, any other insect at all that would move, it would eat.
0: So you had to put it in there alive, though?
2: Yeah, pretty much. It ate live stuff, yeah.
0: Mm-hmm.
1: How long did it last? And were you even able to touch it? Can you hold a tarantula?
2: You could hold it, but I never did. I was always afraid of it. But, I mean, it's only equivalent to a bee sting if it does bite you. But, you know, you could pet it. You could pet the back of it because it never really... Plus, it gets used to people after a while. I had it 2 years.
0: Yeah. Huh. I've got a friend who had spiders. He had a bunch of different types of tarantulas. And he had them for years. And they can grow to be old, some of them, Anna. And you know what?
2: Yeah,
0: I stopped hanging out with that friend.
1: No, that's sad.
0: Yeah, but it's true. It's true. I always found it completely strange.
1: Well, I think it's weird to have a pet that you're afraid of.
0: Yeah, that's also true.
1: You have to go to bed next to it every night.
0: She's like, you can pet it. I never did. Right. Josh, you got a pet? Is it the cheapest pet ever? What is it?
3: Oh, when I was in high school, I had a turtle. It was the easiest thing on earth. Like, they barely eat, so the food lasts forever. And you can give it, like, lettuce if you run out.
0: I mean, the thought of something that you can feed off of something that you have already in the house if you run out of their food, that does make things a lot easier.
1: Right. Well, it's like your dog. If you run out of food, they're the happiest people in the house.
0: How long?
1: Because they get to eat, like, all the hamburgers and hot dogs
0: what?
1: And stuff that you have in there.
0: How often do you do that?
1: Every once in a while.
0: I've never done that.
1: Oh, yeah. No, Lila's had steak dinners. Like, if we're out of her food, and I'll just cook up whatever we have. Yeah.
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15: With SRN News, I'm Rich Thomason in Washington. A ruling by Spain's Supreme Court combined with the policies of the socialist government has unleashed a migrant invasion. Thousands of migrants, many of them young men from Morocco, are flooding into the Spanish enclave of Ceuta.
16: There has been this big attempt for people to get across, but the question is, what happens to them once they're there? You've got the authorities that run this Spanish territory saying that they're overwhelmed, that there are reception centers which are already full up, that if anyone needs medical treatment, that the hospitals will be full. And also, they say they're worried about the security side of things.
15: The BBC's Nick Beek says so far 18 migrants have died trying to reach the Spanish territory, and President Trump chiming in blames far-left globalist policies, again urging Europe to reverse course or risk its own demise. Dow futures up 325 points. This is SRN News.
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18: The Corning man charged with the violent rape of a 90-year-old woman, who later died, is facing new charges. This DeBend County grand jury indicted Jonathan Anthony Rivaldo with murder in the second degree, along with several other charges. Rivaldo was charged July 13th after the attack at the Dayspring Apartments. The victim died a week later. Rivaldo faces a laundry list of charges, including 16 felonies and one misdemeanor. The next scheduled court appearance for him is August 11th. Rivaldo was accused of breaking into the woman's Corning apartment, assaulting and raping her, and then threatening her if she told anyone. The victim was taken to a hospital where she later died. The New York State Department of Environmental Conservation has announced it soon will begin waste cleanup at Denison Park in Corning, with the work lasting several months. The DEC found the property contaminants are metals, namely arsenic, barium, boron, cadmium, chromium, lead, and mercury, as well as semi-volatile organic compounds. The state says the contamination is due to the presence of glass manufacturing waste, which formerly was used as fill in many areas throughout Corning. Cleanup activities are expected to begin next month in August and will happen in two phases. The first phase is expected to last about 4 months. The second phase is expected to begin April next year and last about 6 months through the summer, with completion expected in the fall of 2027. A rummage sale is being held at the South Livonia UCC at 5087 South Livonia Road today from 9 a.m. to 2 p.m. and tomorrow, August 1st, from 9 until noon. A bag sale will happen from noon to 2 for $10 a bag.
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14: Here's a check of the local sports report brought to you by Dansville Chevrolet at 139 Franklin Street. I'm Frank Williams reporting for WDNY and WDXD Sports. Well, a final reminder that the New York Chaos softball squad will be holding one more tryout for ages 10 and under through 18 and under next Monday from 6 until 8 p.m. at Geneseo High School. You can check things out on their website and sign up for your last chance to try out. Meanwhile, flashing back on the Dansville Gliders championship season, wanted to tip our hats to some of the statistical leaders in the New York Collegiate Baseball League. Emmett McClain won the batting title during the regular season with a .414 mark. RBIs went Luca Fenton's way. He had 42 in the regular season, wound up with 46, was second, and homers with 7 along that line. And also, Brady Hargraves had 6 home runs on the year as well. Stolen base leader was Emmett McClain. He had 28 during the regular season to lead the league. On the pitching side of things, Cole Kelleher registered 5 wins. Drew Lytle with 4. Zach Shook with 3. 1, 2, and 3 in that department. Cam Hassenfuss was 4th in strikeouts with 39. And Josh Martin topped the leaderboard with saves with 5. During the regular season, and certainly got his 6th in that championship game over Syracuse, getting the final out of the title winning contest. So, and our thanks to everyone, and I mean everyone, for their involvement with the Dansville Gliders this year. And this goes from ownership all the way down to the fan base. Everyone has played a significant part in making Gliders baseball a successful venture here in our area indeed. And we all share in that championship as well. So, and I guess looking toward the future, let's make 27 heaven, right? Or let's make it heaven in 27. I guess we'll see. This has been the Local Sports Report brought to you by Dansville Chevrolet at 139 Franklin Street. I'm Frank Williams reporting.
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21: 105.7 WDNY weather. Friday starts with patchy fog, then turns sunny and near 85 degrees with light northwesterly winds. Friday night stays partly cloudy around 60. Saturday is mostly cloudy and warmer in the upper 80s. Saturday night brings a slight chance of showers and thunderstorms around 65. Sunday looks wetter with showers and thunderstorms around 80 degrees and light southerly winds. Currently, it's clear and 61 degrees.
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1: If your partner did last minute guys' nights out without checking with you, would you have a problem with that on the weekends if you didn't have plans anyway? Or you'd be like, oh, have a good time, see you later. All right, you're going to get the whole story and you'll decide who's right. Couples Court's coming up next.

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1: A lot of people just posting red flags on our social media. What would you do if your husband came home and he just said, I got a call from my buddy. He wants to go out tonight. Last minute, I'm going to go out with him. Because that's the problem that Jen has with her husband, Jason. She agrees. Like, yeah, we don't have any real plans. We're just going to hang out home. It's a Friday night. But it's not cool that you just spring last minute plans on me because now I don't have time to make plans and I just stay home by myself.
2: Jason says, listen, this happens like twice a month. She says it happens a little bit more often. I'm guessing that it's somewhere in between, right? I mean, either still, if it's not happening every single Friday, some people, like, this is the way that they go out with their people. This is the way that they get together with them. I mean, it's not like he's showing up with a whole group of them and, you know, making her deal with them at their house or whatever. Too, as long as he's coming home, he says, what's the big deal? You go out and you do what you want when you want, and we still spend time together.
1: Let me look at social media. Okay, Facebook. Jamie says, sounds like Jason is pretty selfish. I'm on her side. Give her a week's notice that you've got plans with the guys. In the meantime, Jen, you should probably start making your own plans with your friends and blow him off on weekends and see how he likes it. Angel says, Jason is cheating on you. Oh, okay.
2: Oh, thanks, Angel.
1: Yeah. Kim says her side, if she has a problem with it, he should be more considerate of her feelings. Diana, her side, have a little consideration. Once in a while, okay. All the time, no. What do you think? 1-800-330-9999. Travell.
3: She should let her man go out. If you really think about it, he goes out, what, 2 times a month? That's 24 times a year. Out of 365 days, mm-hmm. Come on now. She goes out to get her nails done with her girlfriend. She goes get her hair done with her girlfriend. They go out to lunch. Mm-hmm. They go out to dinner. Mm-hmm. When you do the math, he's not going out that much.
2: You know what? One of my favorite quotes, Travell, Anna, you'll appreciate this. Jay-Z, men lie, women lie, numbers don't.
1: Right.
2: There it is.
1: But
2: break it down like a math equation, no, Travell.
1: And I understand what you're saying, and it all makes sense to me. But I don't think her problem is him going out with his friends. I think her problem is that he springs on her last minute and mm-hmm. then she feels like she just has to sit home by herself because it's too late for her to make her own plans.
2: Well, according to Travell, her problem is her problem.
1: Right.
2: That's right. That's right.
3: Pretty much. Because we can make plans in an instant. She needs a month to make plans. Come on.
2: Thanks for the call, man.
1: Have a good day.
4: The verdict is in. Jury foreman, what are the results?
1: Jen, our audience agreed with you. Jason, got to try to make a better way to plan with your friends. So Jen's not saying don't go out. She's just saying she wants a heads up like a week early so she can make her own plans. So maybe reaching out to your friends in advance and not waiting for the last minute text will be the way to go going forward?
5: I guess.
6: I mean, you could just be the leader of your friend group. You could just do that.
2: Oh, but nobody wants to definitely be the leader all the time.
1: Everybody needs a leader.
2: No, my wife just told her friends that she's not doing it. She's not doing it anymore. She's like, you know what? You guys make the plans. We're doing that. And
1: you know what's going to happen? Yeah, but you know what's going to happen?
2: No plans.
1: You're never going to see those people again.
2: Fine.
1: Yeah.
2: No, perfect.
6: No. Somebody has to be the leader. Somebody has to do it.
1: Jason, you got to step up and be the leader of your friends.
2: Announce that to your friends today, Jason. See how that goes.
1: Jason's quiet, so we're just going to move on. If anybody else has an issue, too, send an email. couplescore@annonraven.com.
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9: With SRN News, I'm Rich Thomason in Washington. A ruling by Spain's Supreme Court, along with the policies of the socialist government, has unleashed a migrant invasion. Thousands of migrants, many of them young men from Morocco, flooding into the Spanish enclave of Ceuta. So far, 18 migrants have died trying to reach that Spanish territory. Fresh hopes for a path to peace in the Mideast. President Trump's multinational board of peace announcing a deal. It would see Hamas disarm and Israel pull its forces back from Gaza. Cyber attacks on more than 30 water utilities in Minnesota earlier this week. The incident's under investigation. The death toll from the Japanese earthquake has risen. It's now up to 34. On Wall Street, stock futures pointing to a higher open later in the morning. The Dow futures up 292 points. NASDAQ futures 327 points higher. More details at srnnews.com.
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9: A mobile home in Livingston County was severely damaged by fire late Wednesday. It happened at the Big Barefoot Mobile Home Community off Ellicott Street in York. Neighbors reported the owner of the unit that caught fire fled the scene into a nearby field. Drivers in Steuben and Livingston counties soon will have to navigate two overnight road closures on the Interstate 390 for bridge maintenance. Closings will impact sections of the I-390 in Livingston County town of Dansville and the town of Wayland in Steuben County. Here are the details. I-390 South will be closed between Exit 5 and Exit 3 between 8 a.m. and 5 p.m. this Monday, August 3rd, and Tuesday the 4th. Motorists should follow posted detours using State Routes 36, 63, and 21. Also, I-390 North will be closed between Exit 3 and Exit 5 between 8 p.m. and 5 a.m. Wednesday, August 5th and Thursday, August 6th. Drivers should follow the posted detour using Routes 21, 63, and 36. Travelers should anticipate delays and are advised to seek alternate routes if possible. The Steuben Historical Society in Bath will be hosting the patriotic Steuben 250 History Concert and Fair September 5th. Steuben 250, a countywide celebration commemorating the 250th anniversary of both New York State and America, will be taking place Saturday, September 5th from 9 a.m. to 5 p.m. at Pulteney Square. The event is sponsored by the New York 250th Commemorative Commission.
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13: 105.7 WDNY weather. Friday starts with patchy fog, then turns sunny and near 85 degrees with light northwesterly winds. Friday night stays partly cloudy around 60. Saturday is mostly cloudy and warmer in the upper 80s. Saturday night brings a slight chance of showers and thunderstorms around 65. Sunday looks wetter with showers and thunderstorms around 80 degrees and light southerly winds. Currently, it's clear and 63 degrees.
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1: Sometimes when you make a mistake at a job, one of two things can happen. You either get reprimanded and you move on with your life and it's a learning experience, or you get fired. This one guy has gone viral for what he did at a smoothie shop. And before the end of the day, my husband walked in and he said that guy gets fired by the end of the day from his job. And he was right. This story is coming up next.

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1: Good intentions don't always equal good results. 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Anna and Raven.
2: You're fired.
3: This is a fun game. You tell us what you did wrong at work, and then we're going to guess if you actually got fired for it. 1-800-330-9999. It's Anna and Raven.
4: Okay. I worked for a mail order company, and I was a computer programmer, and I left it on the test numbers so that only 5 orders went into the whole night. Had no work to do all night, and had to pay them.
0: Oh, my gosh. That is a long shift right there. I'm going to guess that you got fired.
4: And you would be wrong.
3: Oh,
4: they didn't fire me, and then they sent someone in to, like, look over my shoulder to do it for the next night, and I did it again.
3: And they still didn't fire you?
0: I would have definitely fired you. They were super nice. I would have definitely fired you. And Raven, tell us that thing that happened at your job, and we're going to guess whether or not you got fired.
5: I lost $35,000 from my company.
0: You lost $35,000. When you use the word lost, it says to me you lost it and it wasn't recovered.
5: At the time, I worked in finance, and everyone was in a meeting, and the guy who I worked for, the broker I worked for, was on vacation, and his client was on vacation. He calls me up. He goes, I want X amount. I don't remember the amount. This stock, and when they put it in, I gave the order to one of the other brokers. He put it in, and he called the guy back. He goes, I didn't want that amount. He goes, I wanted less than that. And he's like, no, this is what you said. So they looked at me, and I was like, no, I repeated it. This is what he wanted. This is it. So they're like, well, we have to eat $35,000 now. So did I get fired?
3: I think this happens a lot in corporate settings, and I'm going to guess you did not get fired.
0: Yeah, I'm going to guess you're now right on this one, Anna.
5: No, I did not get fired. They wanted to. My manager wanted to fire me, and everyone's like, no, it was not her fault.
0: And Raven, tell us about that thing that happened at your work, and we're going to guess whether or not you got fired.
4: So I worked at a movie theater in my late teens for at least 2 years, and they specifically said an hour before closing, make sure the fryer is off. So, you know, using our busy time, you know, it's still the strict rule. Turn the fryer off an hour before closing. So here we are at the fryer had been off. I was cleaning it and all that stuff. And this guy comes in and he says he wants 3 orders of chicken strips. And I told him, hey, you can't have that because the fryer's off. And he started ranting and raving and screaming and all of this stuff, demanding chicken strips. And so my boss had to come downstairs and figure out why this man was so upset. And I said, I turned the fryer off already as procedure, and this man is screaming about chicken strips. Mm-hmm. So being the manager that she is, she made me turn the fryer back on just so this man can have his dinner at the movie theater. Turns out that the reason why you're supposed to turn the fryer off is because it could cause a fire hazard if the oil isn't turned off and cooled off long enough. Sure enough, the next day, we come in, the fryer had exploded.
0: Oh, my gosh.
3: What?
0: So I'm going to guess you weren't fired.
3: I'm going to guess your boss was fired.
4: I was not fired. Yes, my boss actually was fired.
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9: With SRN News, I'm Rich Thomason in Washington. President Trump with word of an agreement that would see Hamas lay down its arms in Gaza and Israel pull back its troops. President says time to get non-English speaking illegal alien truckers off America's highways. He says they're responsible for numerous deaths and injuries on the roads.
2: Just a few weeks ago, a Pennsylvania state trooper was killed by an illegal alien from Haiti driving a semi-truck. He was let in by Joe Biden and the open border policy of the Biden administration. By the way, today we have the safest border in the history of our country.
9: The president's announcing the Freedom Haulers Initiative. The aim is to encourage veterans with experience driving big military vehicles to consider trucking as a career. On Wall Street, the Dow futures are up 228 points. NASDAQ futures almost 300 points higher. This is SRN News.
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11: The Corning man charged with the violent rape of a 90-year-old woman, who later died, is facing new charges. The DeBend County Grand Jury indicted Jonathan Anthony Rivaldo with murder in the second degree, along with several other charges. Rivaldo was charged July 13th after the attack at the Dayspring Apartments. The victim died a week later. Rivaldo faces a laundry list of charges, including 16 felonies and one misdemeanor. The next scheduled court appearance for him is August 11th. Rivaldo is accused of breaking into the woman's Corning apartment, assaulting and raping her, and then threatening her if she told anyone. The victim was taken to a hospital where she later died. The New York State Department of Environmental Conservation has announced it soon will begin waste cleanup at Denison Park in Corning, with the work lasting several months. The DEC found the property contaminants are metals, namely arsenic, barium, boron, cadmium, chromium, lead, and mercury, as well as semi-volatile organic compounds. The state says the contamination is due to the presence of glass manufacturing waste, which formerly was used as fill in many areas throughout Corning. Cleanup activities are expected to begin next month in August and will happen in two phases. The first phase is expected to last about 4 months. The second phase is expected to begin April next year and last about 6 months through the summer, with completion expected in the fall of 2027. A rummage sale is being held at the South Livonia UCC at 5087 South Livonia Road today from 9 a.m. to 2 p.m. and tomorrow, August 1st, from 9 until noon. A bag sale will happen from noon to 2 for $10 a bag.
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13: With the Wall Street Business Report, I'm Bill Alexander. The U.S. economy expanded at a sluggish 1.5% pace from April through June as rising imports weighed on growth, yet consumers continued to spend at a time when Americans are frustrated about the high cost of living ahead of the midterm elections. U.S. filings for jobless aid in the week ending July 25th rose by 9,000 to 197,000, according to the Labor Department. The benchmark 30-year fixed-rate mortgage rate rose to 6.66% from 6.58% last week. And that's according to mortgage buyer Freddie Mac. The Bank of England kept its key interest rate on hold for the fifth time this year after a bigger-than-expected drop in the inflation rate last month gave policymakers breathing space to assess the fallout from renewed fighting in Iran. The bank's Monetary Policy Committee voted to keep the rate at 3.75%, and that's in line with the expectations of most economists. For the Wall Street Business Report, I'm Bill Alexander. And
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16: 105.7 WDNY weather. Friday starts with patchy fog, then turns sunny and near 85 degrees with light northwesterly winds. Friday night stays partly cloudy around 60. Saturday is mostly cloudy and warmer in the upper 80s. Saturday night brings a slight chance of showers and thunderstorms around 65. Sunday looks wetter, with showers and thunderstorms around 80 degrees and light southerly winds. Currently, it's clear and 64 degrees.
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3: $1,000. In the meantime, while Raven's brain is getting a break, remember, you could always sign up to play at annaandraven.com.

0: The reason why I'm upset with this news is because I just changed my email like a year ago from my embarrassing one.
1: Right.
0: Yeah. So I could have waited it out a little bit.
2: Right.
0: However, my problem with mine is that I was the dumb one in the situation. Well, I guess that's the case for everyone.
2: Right.
0: But growing up, my nickname was Phoebe. My dad called me Phoebe. So my six-year-old self made my email F-I-B-I. Thinking that was Phoebe when it was actually named after Phoebe from Friends.
2: Right, so misspelled
0: misspelled Phoebe.
1: Bye-bye.
0: Yeah. Right. And I stuck with that until last year.
1: But and people were like, who is Phoebe?
2: Right,
1: yeah.
2: Right. Who is that?
1: Yeah, who's that person?
2: Okay.
1: Yeah, that's bad. Yeah. Right. Yep, 100%. Justin, how about you?
3: I'm still not embarrassed, but it confused a lot of people.
2: No, it should be embarrassing.
1: Let's go.
3: So I like words, and I like puzzles and games and palindromes.
1: Oh my gosh.
3: And I like bats. Okay. So
0: and bats.
2: What is happening?
3: My address
2: here?
3: Was batsstab at hotmail.com.
2: Wait a minute.
3: But it was just a nice palindrome.
1: Yeah, I mean, definitely. Batstab.
2: What sense does that make in any world whatsoever?
3: I mean, it's no dial fire, but I thought it made sense to me.
2: No, I know mine's dumb, but that's dumb because you think you have like a graph or a chart that makes it make sense.
1: Right.
2: That's bad.
1: Yeah.
2: Okay.
1: I never had one. The one I had was, it was my maiden name was Sforza. That was my maiden name. And it was
2: so dumb.
1: Well, I mean, it was
2: just kidding.
1: Right. It was Sforza 005 at Yahoo. That's what it was.
2: What was 005 significance?
1: It was my soccer. I was soccer number 5, like when I played. So it was just my
2: 005.
1: Jersey number, 005. Yeah, it was dumb. But what I did do that was stupid is I didn't know that when you name your phone and you make a hotspot, that everybody could see it. Hold on. We were at a conference. Do you remember,
2: Raven? Oh, I do remember. Yes. It was projected on a screen.
1: It was projected on a screen. I didn't know that it was going to do that.
2: It was all industry peers of ours. And it was our first time at that conference. How embarrassing.
1: Sophia, read out loud what projected on the screen.
0: Hot sexy mom.
1: That was me. That was me on the screen.
2: Better than hot wife, I suppose. But thanks, all of us. This has been a learning experience.
1: Oh, my gosh. If you had one of these awkward names with handles, what was it? 1-800-330-9999.
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5: SRN News, I'm Rich Thomason in Washington. President Trump has announced an agreement it would see Hamas lay down its arms in Gaza while Israel would pull back its troops. So far, there's been no comment on that proposal from Israel. No reports of any problems with water quality among customers of more than 30 Minnesota water utilities hit by cyber attacks earlier in the week. The culprit or culprits remains unknown. President Trump says time to get non-English-speaking illegal alien truckers off of America's highways. He says they're to blame for numerous deaths and injuries on the roads. The president announcing the Freedom Haulers Initiative. The aim is to encourage veterans with experience driving big military vehicles to consider trucking as a career. And the president may withdraw the attorney general nomination of Todd Blanche until after the midterm elections. The Dow futures up 241 points. This is SRN News.
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9: A mobile home in Livingston County was severely damaged by fire late Wednesday. It happened at the Big Barefoot Mobile Home Community off Ellicott Street in York. Neighbors reported the owner of the unit that caught fire fled the scene into a nearby field. Drivers in Steuben and Livingston counties soon will have to navigate two overnight road closures on the Interstate 390 for bridge maintenance. Closings will impact sections of the I-390 in Livingston County town of Dansville and the town of Wayland in Steuben County. Here are the details. I-390 South will be closed between Exit 5 and Exit 3 between 8 a.m. and 5 p.m. this Monday, August 3rd, and Tuesday the 4th. Motorists should follow posted detours using State Routes 36, 63, and 21. Also, I-390 North will be closed between Exit 3 and Exit 5 between 8 p.m. and 5 a.m. Wednesday, August 5th and Thursday, August 6th. Drivers should follow the posted detour using Routes 21, 63, and 36. Travelers should anticipate delays and are advised to seek alternate routes if possible. The Steuben Historical Society in Bath will be hosting the patriotic Steuben 250 History Concert and Fair September 5th. Steuben 250, a countywide celebration commemorating the 250th anniversary of both New York State and America, will be taking place Saturday, September 5th from 9 a.m. to 5 p.m. at Pulteney Square. The event is sponsored by the New York 250th Commemorative Commission.
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14: 105.7 WDNY weather. Friday starts with patchy fog, then turns sunny and near 85 degrees with light northwesterly winds. Friday night stays partly cloudy around 60. Saturday is mostly cloudy and warmer in the upper 80s. Saturday night brings a slight chance of showers and thunderstorms around 65. Sunday looks wetter with showers and thunderstorms around 80 degrees and light southerly winds. Currently, it's clear and 66 degrees.
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1: Remember earlier this week when I got an email from the handle Bloody Kisses?
2: Yeah. Bloody Kisses. Sticking with that one.
1: Yep.
2: I mean, what?
1: Don't change that. That one's great.
2: I mean, if you were like the lead singer in a punk band, that's one thing. But other than that, no.
1: It was like Bloody Kisses with a bunch of numbers after it.
2: XOXO.
1: Yes, exactly. Gmail is allowing you to change your handle. So remember back in the day when like we didn't think to just use our names and we made the most ridiculous handles possible?
2: Yeah.
1: What was yours? I'm looking at our text line. Demon Rose Writer, but Writer is spelled W-R-I-T-T-E-R.
2: Totally. That makes sense.
1: Because I could not spell. And the other one I am proud of is Liz the Spy at AOL.com. That's a good one.
2: That is a good
1: Liz
2: one.
1: Liz the Spy. That's a good one. I do like that one. Yeah. What was yours? 1-800-330-9999.

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1: If you haven't had much luck in finding the perfect partner, don't worry. There's a new trend that's taking over that's going to solve that in a heartbeat.
2: Mm. Hey, my name is Danny, and I married myself on December the 10th.
1: She married herself, and she's not alone. There's a lot of people that are doing this. It's called polygamy. I hope I'm saying that right. Polygamy, where now, I did some research.
3: Okay.
1: And I looked online, and when I started writing, is it legal to marry? Ironically, the first thing that came up was myself. The second thing that came up was my cousin. So,
3: what was the answer on marrying yourself?
1: In America, you are not allowed to legally marry yourself. Now, you can do whatever you want, but it's not going to be seen in the eyes of the law.
3: Right. You can't, like, you could do a ceremony, but you just can't file or whatever and expect any of the protections and promises that come with being married in the United States.
1: Yes.
3: Okay. That makes sense.
1: Here are her vows.
2: Will you commit to never giving up until your dying day? Do you promise to give yourself grace? Do you commit to praying and finding the answers within yourself?
4: Yes.
2: I do.
1: But then she dropped this bombshell, Raven.
2: I spent $4,000 on my wedding.
5: I'm not the only one getting married today. You are too. So there is a bag in your chair with a ring in it.
2: At my wedding, I asked everyone else to marry themselves too.
5: I now pronounce you married to yourself.
1: Wow, yay!
3: Do you go if you get this invitation? Just be real with me. Do you go?
1: Do you give a gift? How much? I mean, you have to, right? It's a celebration of the $4,000.
3: Yeah, if you go. And then she said everybody else marry themselves too. Like, I don't know if I want to be a part of that when I'm there. I don't know. You know what I mean? I'll be like, my friend's marrying themselves. Imagine how many times you're going to have to explain that before you actually get to the party. God forbid you need a babysitter or a dog sitter. That conversation is going to take hours.
1: You say you're going to a wedding. You don't have to say that they're just marrying themselves. I'm going to a wedding.
3: I guess.
1: Yeah. So here's the thing.
3: Yeah.
1: According to Danny, we have just married ourselves. If you were to give yourself vows at your own wedding, what would they sound like?
3: Who's going first?
1: You can do your vows.
3: Oh, lucky me, lucky me. Okay. I promise to never, ever make you change the game or turn off a terrible survival show on Discovery Channel, even if you're sleeping to it. I love to fall asleep to television all the time. My wife just thinks she can switch it. Forget it. I vow to provide a sandwich to you in sickness and in health at least once every week till cholesterol does us part. And I'll never complain how you load the dishwasher or organize your closet. And I promise to always order pizza with your favorite toppings.
1: That was good vows.
3: Thank you. Would you? I mean, would I marry myself in those circumstances? I guess I would, because there's nothing worse than when somebody says, do you want pizza? And then all their ideas for toppings are terrible.
1: Yeah. All right. Ready for my vows?
3: Yes,
1: myself,
3: please.
1: When I marry myself, my polygamy.
3: Yeah.
1: I do take myself, Anna, to be my own bride. I promise to eat the cake if I want the cake and not be sad that I ate the cake and the calories after I ate the entire thing. I promise to be true to myself because I don't think you can actually cheat on yourself. And if you do, you probably forgive yourself rather quickly, I would think, right? For richer or poor, but hopefully there won't be a poor because I'll win the lottery and won't have to share it with anyone because my spouse is myself.
3: Good rule.
1: And I will buy all the shoes. I will sleep in and I will travel until death. This is my solemn vow.
3: You know what? As much as I love sandwiches, yours might have been better.
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0: Socialist government policies and a Spanish Supreme Court ruling have thrown open the migration floodgates in Spain. So far, 34 migrants from Morocco have died trying to reach Spanish territory. President Trump once again urging Europe to reverse course on migration or risk its own demise. President focusing on highway safety following a rash of deadly or serious injury accidents.
4: President Trump announced the Freedom Haulers Initiative, focused on commercial driver's license and highway safety.
9: We've already removed more than 24,000 non-English speakers from behind the wheel. We've also forced states to cancel more than 28,000 commercial driver's licenses. Today, we're also taking action to replace these unqualified migrant truck drivers with American veterans.
4: Officials say the goal is to raise safety standards on American highways and prioritize qualified drivers. Willie Nelson, Los Angeles.
0: SRN News.
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11: 105.7 WDNY weather. Friday starts with patchy fog, then turns sunny and near 85 degrees with light northwesterly winds. Friday night stays partly cloudy around 60. Saturday is mostly cloudy and warmer in the upper 80s. Saturday night brings a slight chance of showers and thunderstorms around 65. Sunday looks wetter with showers and thunderstorms around 80 degrees and light southerly winds. Currently, it's clear and 70 degrees.
1: 7, did you ever pretend to like something so you wouldn't hurt somebody's feelings?
16: Raven.
1: This comes up because I don't even know why you would lie about something like this. Raven lied right to Sophia's face, producer Sophia's face.
17: It's not like for death.
1: It's not like, but why would you say that if it wasn't the truth?
17: Because, you know, she's nice and she tried to do something nice, and that's all.
1: You should have just told her the truth. We're going to tell her together. It's coming up next.

One great hit after another to keep you feeling good in your workday. I'm Liz Stark. Glad to share a little time with you, Ed Sheeran, on the way right now. A throwback from After the Fire.

0: working from the office or working from home, maybe you're doing work from the road. We bring you a better mix of music. Prince on the way.
1: With SRN News, I'm Rich Thomason in Washington. President Trump's International Board of Peace has unveiled a deal, one that would see Hamas lay down its arms and Israel withdraw its troops from Gaza. President Trump says this is a serious problem.
2: Last year alone, illegal aliens with commercial driver's licenses caused at least 30 deaths and many, many very seriously injured. As president, I made it our official policy to enforce English language requirements for truck drivers and support American truckers on American roadways.
1: Incentives are being offered to encourage American veterans who drove large military vehicles to think about taking up a career in trucking. On Wall Street this morning, stocks in positive territory so far. The Dow is up about 47 points, while the Nasdaq is ahead 128 points. This is SRN News.
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6: 105.7 WDNY weather. Friday starts with patchy fog, then turns sunny and near 85 degrees with light northwesterly winds. Friday night stays partly cloudy around 60. Saturday is mostly cloudy and warmer in the upper 80s. Saturday night brings a slight chance of showers and thunderstorms around 65. Sunday looks wetter, with showers and thunderstorms around 80 degrees and light southerly winds. Currently, it's clear and 75 degrees.

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0: Gin Blossoms, part of a better mix of music in your Friday workday, whether you are working from the office, maybe doing work from home or the road. I'm Liz Stark with Meatloaf coming up.
1: With SRN News, I'm Rich Thomason in Washington. A ruling by Spain's Supreme Court, combined with the policies of a socialist government, has unleashed a migrant invasion. An estimated 60,000 migrants, many of them young men from Morocco, have flooded into the Spanish enclave of Ceuta in the past 24 hours. So far, 41 migrants have died trying to reach Spanish territory. Fresh hopes for a path to peace in the Middle East. President Trump's multinational board of peace announcing a deal that would see Hamas lay down its arms while Israel withdraws its forces from Gaza. Cyber attacks on more than 30 water utilities in Minnesota earlier this week. Incident that's under investigation. Stocks are mixed on Wall Street. The Dow is down about 18 points, while the Nasdaq is trading 53 points higher, and the S&P 500 is up a fraction. This is SRN News.
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7: 105.7 WDNY weather. Today stays sunny near 85 degrees with light northwesterly winds. Tonight turns partly cloudy around 60 degrees with light easterly winds. Saturday stays mostly cloudy and warms into the upper 80s with light southerly winds. Saturday night brings a slight chance of showers and thunderstorms around 65 degrees. Then Sunday has showers and thunderstorms near 80 degrees. Currently, it's clear and 79 degrees.

0: Mondays, it's yesterday's favorites, a better mix of music to keep you company. Well, you work, Liz Stark, glad to be with you, and Spider-Man, brand new day, opening weekend, finally here. It's projected to be the biggest opening weekend of 2026, and record-breaking for Marvel, too. Spoilers are already hitting the internet, so you might want to stay offline, especially surrounding Sadie Sink's character. I say just go to the movies this weekend. Coming up, DNCE.
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0: With SRA News, I'm Bob Agnew in Washington. Hamas has confirmed it will disarm as part of a deal announced by President Trump that also requires Israel to end its strikes and withdraw from Gaza. It marks a potential breakthrough in ending the war, but implementation faces major challenges as well. Hamas also said that laying down its heavy weapons, which would come later in the process, is contingent on the creation of a Palestinian state. That's something Israel's current government adamantly rejects, saying that it would be the base of future terrorist attacks. Major oil companies reported massive layoffs while fighting between Iran and the U.S. impeded petroleum shipments, tightening up the supply. Prices for Brent crude soared above $100 a barrel for much of the spring months as a result, and that, of course, led to big profits and because of the constrained supplies. Right now on Wall Street, it is a mixed bag. The Dow is up 63 points, the NASDAQ up 23, but the S&P 500 struggling a bit. It's down just a fraction. This is SRN News.
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4: Drivers in Steuben and Livingston counties soon will have to navigate two overnight road closures on the Interstate 390 for bridge maintenance. Closings will impact sections of the I-390 in Livingston County town of Dansville and the town of Wayland in Steuben County. Here are the details. I-390 South will be closed between Exit 5 and Exit 3 between 8 a.m. and 5 p.m. this Monday, August 3rd, and Tuesday the 4th. Motorists should follow posted detours using State Routes 36, 63, and 21. Also, I-390 North will be closed between Exit 3 and Exit 5 between 8 p.m. and 5 a.m. Wednesday, August 5th and Thursday, August 6th. Drivers should follow the posted detour using Routes 21, 63, and 36. Travelers should anticipate delays and are advised to seek alternate routes if possible. A mobile home in Livingston County was severely damaged by fire late Wednesday. It happened at the Big Barefoot Mobile Home Community off Ellicott Street in New York. Neighbors reported the owner of the unit that caught fire fled the scene into a nearby field. The Corning man charged with the violent rape of a 90-year-old woman, who later died, is facing new charges. The Steuben County Grand Jury indicted Jonathan Anthony Rivaldo with murder in the second degree, along with several other charges. Rivaldo was charged July 13th after the attack at the Dayspring Apartments. The victim died a week later. Rivaldo faces a laundry list of charges, including 16 felonies and one misdemeanor. The next scheduled court appearance for him is August 11th. Rivaldo is accused of breaking into the woman's Corning apartment, assaulting and raping her, and then threatening her if she told anyone. The victim was taken to a hospital where she later died. A rummage sale is being held at the South Livonia UCC at 5087 South Livonia Road today from 9 a.m. to 2 p.m. and tomorrow, August 1st, from 9 until noon. A bag sale will happen from noon to 2 for $10 a bag.
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6: Well, today is the final day of July 2026, and a lot of farmers in our region, they're curious about the agricultural weather forecast for early August. Here's Brad Rippey, a meteorologist with the USDA.
8: Taking a look at the National Weather Service 8 to 14 day outlook takes us well into August from the 4th through the 10th. We are expecting a continuation of near or above normal temperatures nationwide as we head into the final month of meteorological summer. There will be a band of likely heat extending from California and the Great Basin eastward through the Southern Plains and into the southeastern and mid-Atlantic states. That is a broad area with the greatest likelihood of experiencing those hot conditions as we move into the early part of August. In terms of precipitation, kind of a mix. We do expect wetter than normal conditions in the eastern Corn Belt into the northeast, and then a separate area from the desert southwest into parts of Texas, but drier than normal conditions broadly expected from the Pacific Northwest eastward across the Rockies and onto the northern and central high plains.
6: Meteorologist Brad Rippey with the U.S. Department of Agriculture. Our pearl of wisdom today reminds us that speeches are kind of like babies. They're easier to conceive than deliver. That's your pearl of wisdom here on the farm, and I'm Ish.
9: With the Wall Street Business Report, I'm Rich Thomason. Strong earnings reports from American tech giants, including Apple, have sent overseas stock markets soaring, and Wall Street opened higher this morning. Strong iPhone and MacBook computer sales boosted Apple's results beyond Wall Street's expectations. Amazon plans to boost spending on tech, mostly AI, by an additional 10%. This after the tech and e-commerce giant delivered strong profits and net sales during the fiscal second quarter, helped by surging growth in its prominent cloud computing unit. Amazon reported net income of $62.65 billion, or $5.75 per share, in the three-month period ending June 30th. Anthropic says its AI models hacked into three organizations during testing. This comes just days after OpenAI said its AI models went rogue and hacked into another company. For the Wall Street Business Report.
10: Here's what's happening in the five-county area. A jamboree for PTSD will be held at the Canisarega American Legion at 83 Main Street, Saturday, August 1st. It opens with Riding for a Reason, with registration at 9 a.m. and departure at 11. And the jamboree resumes from 1 until 10 p.m. with live music, a basket raffle, and much more. Proceeds will benefit the Bath VA in Mission 22. The Geneseo Kiwanis Club's Chicken Barbecue will be taking place Saturday, August 1st at Long Point Park in Geneseo. 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The next church service at the Loon Lake Community Chapel on Route 21 between Whalen and Hornell will take place on Sunday, August the 2nd at 10:30. Lena Hamilton will be the guest vocalist. The public is welcome to come and worship.
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12: 105.7 WDNY weather. Today stays sunny near 85 degrees with light northwesterly winds. Tonight turns partly cloudy around 60 degrees with light easterly winds. Saturday stays mostly cloudy and warms into the upper 80s with light southerly winds. Saturday night brings a slight chance of showers and thunderstorms around 65 degrees. Then Sunday has showers and thunderstorms near 80 degrees. Currently, it's clear and 81 degrees.

0: Olivia Rodrigo, part of a better mix-up today and yesterday for your workday. 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
2: 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I'm Frank Williams reporting for WDNY and WDXT Sports. Well, a final reminder that the New York Chaos softball squad will be holding one more tryout for ages 10 and under through 18 and under next Monday from 6 until 8 p.m. at Geneseo High School. You can check things out on their website and sign up for your last chance to try out. Meanwhile, flashing back on the Dansville Gliders Championship season, wanted to tip our hats to some of the statistical leaders in the New York Collegiate Baseball League. Emmett McClain won the batting title during the regular season with a .414 mark. RBIs went Luca Fenton's way. He had 42 in the regular season, wound up with 46, was second, and homers with 7 along that line. And also, Brady Hargraves had 6 home runs on the year as well. Stolen base leader was Emmett McClain. He had 28 during the regular season to lead the league. On the pitching side of things, Cole Kelleher registered 5 wins. Drew Lytle with 4. Zach Shook with 3. 1, 2, and 3 in that department. Cam Hassenfuss was 4th in strikeouts with 39. And Josh Martin topped the leaderboard with saves with 5. During the regular season, and certainly got his 6th in that championship game over Syracuse, getting the final out of the title winning contest. So, and our thanks to everyone, and I mean everyone, for their involvement with the Dansville Gliders this year. And this goes from ownership all the way down to the fan base. Everyone has played a significant part in making Gliders baseball a successful venture here in our area indeed. And we all share in that championship as well. So, and I guess looking toward the future, let's make 27 heaven, right? Or let's make it heaven in 27. I guess we'll see. This has been the Local Sports Report brought to you by Dansville Chevrolet at 139 Franklin Street. I'm Frank Williams reporting.
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8: 105.7 WDNY weather. Today stays sunny near 85 degrees with light northwesterly winds. Tonight turns partly cloudy around 60 degrees with light easterly winds. Saturday stays mostly cloudy and warms into the upper 80s with light southerly winds. Saturday night brings a slight chance of showers and thunderstorms around 65 degrees. Then Sunday has showers and thunderstorms near 80 degrees. Currently, it's clear and 81 degrees.

0: One great hit after another. Well, you work. Liz Stark, so glad to share some time with you. School almost back in session, and that means we get to drive our kids around. How much time are we spending in the car, taking them to all those extracurricular activities? A lot. Over the course of an average 180-day school year, parents are spending nearly 7,000 minutes, that is 116 hours behind the wheel. Basically, the equivalent of 15 8-hour workdays, which is like a 2-week vacation, but instead it's transportation. It's worth it, right? We love them. NSYNC coming up.
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0: Rockset, part of a better mix of music to keep you company working from the office or from home. Liz Stark with Kelly Clarkson on the way.
1: With SRN News, I'm Bob Agnew in Washington. President Trump, speaking to reporters at Camp David today, said his policies have helped to make life-saving drugs more affordable for Americans.
2: So we now have the lowest drug prices anywhere in the world. We're tied with the lowest, but we're basically its favorite nation. So we have the lowest drug prices anywhere in the world from the highest drug prices.
1: Former Deputy National Security Advisor to the President, K.T. McFarland, says one unseen weapon the U.S. has at its standoff with Iran is the ability to cripple that country's economy.
3: And then if you look at the economic part of it, ceasefire, no ceasefire, the blockade is continued. No oil is getting out of Iran, no ships of any sort in or out of Iran, no oil from Iran is getting out. Maybe Iran has some overland routes where it's trading, but by and large, you know, it's now an anaconda strategy around the Iranian economy.
1: On Wall Street, the Dow now up 212 points, NASDAQ up 97, and this is SRN New.
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11: 105.7 WDNY weather. Today stays sunny near 85 degrees with light northwesterly winds. Tonight turns partly cloudy around 60 degrees with light easterly winds. Saturday stays mostly cloudy and warms into the upper 80s with light southerly winds. Saturday night brings a slight chance of showers and thunderstorms around 65 degrees. Then Sunday has showers and thunderstorms near 80 degrees. Currently, it's clear and 82 degrees.

One great hit after another. While you work from the office, from home, or the road, I'm Liz Stark. Dua Lipa coming up right now, Matchbox 20.

0: A perfect mix of music to keep you feeling good as we get closer to our Friday night, that weekend almost here. On the way, Olivia Dean.
1: With SRN News, I'm Bob Agnew in Washington. President Trump says his policies are bringing down the cost of prescription drugs in America.
2: We're achieving record discounts on prescription drugs. The prescription drugs were going through the roof for many years, and now we're getting record discounts with price differences of 300%, 400%, 500%, 600%.
1: Former Deputy National Security Advisor to President Trump, K.T. McFarland, says the administration would like to see an eventual regime change in Iran. For the meantime, there's only limited ship traffic through the Strait of Hormuz.
3: For sure, it's not getting as much, but there are three trade routes through the strait. The top one, the northern one, is the Iranian one. There's a middle one, which is not as good, and then there's the Omani coast one, which is where we are escorting ships through. They're turning off their transponders, so there's no real record of them going through.
1: On Wall Street, the Dow is up 253 points. This is SRN News.
4: Casey Kasem has unlocked the American Top 40 vaults and is replaying original shows from the 70s. 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Neil Sedaka was stepping out, and the Starland Vocal Band enjoyed an afternoon delight. 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
7: 105.7 WDNY weather. Today stays sunny near 85 degrees with light northwesterly winds. Tonight turns partly cloudy around 60 degrees with light easterly winds. Saturday stays mostly cloudy and warms into the upper 80s with light southerly winds. Saturday night brings a slight chance of showers and thunderstorms around 65 degrees. Then Sunday has showers and thunderstorms near 80 degrees. Currently, it's mostly clear and 82 degrees.

0: Olivia Dean, Man I Need, part of a better mix for your Friday workday. 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
2: 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The next church service at the Loon Lake Community Chapel on Route 21 between Whalen and Hornell will take place on Sunday, August the 2nd at 10:30. Lena Hamilton will be the guest vocalist. The public is welcome to come and worship.
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1: With SRN News, I'm Bob Agnew in Washington. The Trump administration is ending a Medicare subsidy.
2: Millions of older adults on Medicare prescription drug coverage could face higher monthly costs in 2027. The Trump administration says it has decided to end a temporary subsidy program that helped offset premiums for the past 2 years. The program was initially implemented by the Biden administration to lower Medicare Part D prescription drug costs in response to the 2022 Inflation Reduction Act. While federal officials say the financial impact will be minimal, Democrats have criticized the move as an attack on health care affordability. I'm Lisa Dwyer.
1: But the president says the subsidy will be offset by the lower drug prices he's negotiated.
3: I called a news conference. I was so proud of myself. And I said, ladies and gentlemen, the first time in 28 years drug prices have gone down from January till the end of December.
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6: 105.7 WDNY weather. Today stays sunny near 85 degrees with light northwesterly winds. Tonight turns partly cloudy around 60 degrees with light easterly winds. Saturday stays mostly cloudy and warms into the upper 80s with light southerly winds. Saturday night brings a slight chance of showers and thunderstorms around 65 degrees. Then Sunday has showers and thunderstorms near 80 degrees. Currently, it's 82 degrees.
0: 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This is like the inception of rescue missions. 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
1: With SRN News, I'm Bob Agnew in Washington. New York City's mayor has a lot of wealthy people with famous names in Manhattan very upset over a new proposed tax.
2: The Mamdani administration, at the direction of the mayor, publishing the names and addresses of close to 1 million Manhattan homeowners who potentially will be subject to the new pied-à-terre tax. The residents include famous names. Cynthia Nixon, best known for her role on the hit TV show Sex and the City. Longtime Vogue editor Anna Wintour, movie maker Woody Allen, and pop star Taylor Swift, to name a few. The tax is intended to generate revenue from luxury second homes.
1: That is Laura Winters reporting. Hamas has confirmed that it will disarm as part of a deal announced by President Trump that also requires Israel to end its strikes and pull out from Gaza. It marks a potential breakthrough in ending the war. This is SRN News.
3: Casey Kasem has unlocked the American Top 40 vaults and is replaying original shows from the 70s. 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Walter Murphy played a fifth of Beethoven. Neil Sedaka was stepping out, and the Starland Vocal Band enjoyed an afternoon delight. 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
9: 105.7 WDNY weather. Tonight stays partly cloudy with a temperature around 60 degrees and light easterly winds. Saturday turns mostly cloudy and warmer, reaching the mid-80s with light southeasterly winds. Saturday night stays mostly cloudy. Then rain showers are likely, with a chance of precipitation and a temperature around 65 degrees. Sunday brings showers and thunderstorms around 80 degrees, continuing into Sunday night. Currently, it's 83 degrees.
0: 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And then they had to issue an apology. We'll get to this in the news a few moments away. It's coming up on the TJ Show.

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2: With SRN News, I'm Bob Agnew in Washington. Hamas has confirmed it will disarm as part of a deal announced by President Trump that also requires Israel to end its strikes and pull out of Gaza. It marks a potential breakthrough in ending the war. Implementation, however, faces some challenges. Hamas has said that laying down its heavy weapons, which would come later in the process, will be contingent on the creation of a Palestinian state that would appear to be a non-starter, something Israel's current government adamantly rejects. Israel has not officially commented on the deal. It is part of a U.S.-brokered ceasefire announced last year. Many of America's allies around the world are growing more comfortable waiting out the Iran war. Still, President Trump is urging them to get more involved and help bring a quicker end to the conflict. Major oil companies reporting massive profits while the findings gone on because of a lower supply of oil. At the close on Wall Street, the Dow was up 277 points. This is SRN News.
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3: The Steuben Historical Society in Bath will be hosting the patriotic Steuben 250 History Concert and Fair September 5th. Steuben 250, a countywide celebration commemorating the 250th anniversary of both New York State and America, will be taking place Saturday, September 5th from 9 a.m. to 5 p.m. at Pulteney Square. The event is sponsored by the New York 250th Commemorative Commission. The New York State Department of Environmental Conservation has announced it soon will begin waste cleanup at Denison Park in Corning, with the work lasting several months. The DEC found the property contaminants are metals, namely arsenic, barium, boron, cadmium, chromium, lead, and mercury, as well as semi-volatile organic compounds. The state says the contamination is due to the presence of glass manufacturing waste, which formerly was used as fill in many areas throughout Corning. Cleanup activities are expected to begin next month in August and will happen in two phases. The first phase is expected to last about 4 months. The second phase is expected to begin April next year and last about 6 months through the summer, with completion expected in the fall of 2027. A mobile home in Livingston County was severely damaged by fire late Wednesday. It happened at the Big Barefoot Mobile Home Community off Ellicott Street in York. Neighbors reported the owner of the unit that caught fire fled the scene into a nearby field.
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5: With a Wall Street Business Report, I'm Bob Agnew. Major oil companies have reported massive profits while the fighting between Iran and the U.S. impeded petroleum shipments. Prices for Brent crude oil soared above $100 a barrel for much of the spring months. Another hacking incident raising more questions about AI security and controls.
6: Anthropic says its Claude AI models hacked into three organizations during testing. This comes just days after OpenAI reported that its AI model went rogue and hacked into another company. San Francisco-based Anthropic says it discovered the incidents after reviewing more than 140,000 test runs. The company says it launched the large-scale cybersecurity review in response to the OpenAI incident.
5: That is Rich Thomason reporting. At the close on Wall Street, the Dow was up 276 points. The Nasdaq picked up 138. For the Wall Street Business Report,
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9: 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Lena Hamilton will be the guest vocalist. The public is welcome to come and worship.
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0: 105.7 WDNY weather. Tonight stays partly cloudy with a temperature around 60 degrees and light easterly winds. Saturday turns mostly cloudy and warmer, reaching the mid-80s with light southeasterly winds. Saturday night stays mostly cloudy. Then rain showers are likely, with a chance of precipitation and a temperature around 65 degrees. Sunday brings showers and thunderstorms around 80 degrees, continuing into Sunday night. Currently, it's 83 degrees.
1: 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It's the TJ Show, and hitting the streets to talk about the biggest movie of the weekend. 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

0: 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This is the TJ Show, and we've got Alberto in Colorado Springs. Hey, Alberto.
1: Hey, how's everybody doing? Glad to hear from you guys. It's been a while.
0: Yeah, no, it's good to have you on the show. You know, something funny happened with Alberto, J-Bo. So, you know, we're on a lot of radio stations across the nation, and every once in a while, the stations will play little clips of our show. And so the station you listen to in Colorado Springs has been using your voice in one of the promos, and your kid loves it. It's like, Dada's famous.
1: Yeah, Dada's huge famous. He says, Dad, that's you. Pops, that's you. I'm like, yeah, you know. It's no pretty cool.
2: Just
1: so
2: brush it off.
0: Yeah. That's, well, good.
1: You know, just play.
0: Glad to help with that. Why don't we, like, make another one happen right now? Is there anything specifically that you want to say to your kid? Like, because I bet the station would run this all day, too.
1: Oh, absolutely. Let me just say, kids, I am so proud of each and one of you guys. Keep going. My son, Rowdy, is about to go into middle school. Mm-hmm. My baby girl is about to go into kindergarten. Here we go, guys. Strap in. It's time. Evie and Raul. You guys got this.
0: That's beautiful.
2: That's awesome, man.
0: Do you want to use this opportunity to, like, say, hey, make sure you go to bed on time or anything else? Do your homework?
1: Oh, absolutely.
0: Go ahead.
1: Yeah, hey, make sure you do your homework, go to bed on time, and keep being a great example at school. They're always leading and exploring new options to be great leaders, and that's what we like to do.
0: There you go.
2: That's great, Dad.
0: You got to use this for all it's worth, Alberto. Mm-hmm.
3: Yeah, are they not eating
1: That's
3: the
1: right.
3: vegetables?
1: That's
0: yeah.
3: Make sure they're eating their vegetables.
2: You praise in public.
1: Oh,
2: you reprimand in private. So let the man praise his kids.
0: All right, yeah. Broccoli, you want to just throw broccoli in there?
2: Gosh.
1: Oh, just a little bit. Yeah. Hey, eat them little trees. They're good for you.
0: Okay, there you go. Nice job.
2: Make sure it's the right trees, though.
0: All right, now we got to get that station and run that.
3: Yeah, I'll send
0: so
3: it
0: So they
3: over.
0: Hear it over and over and over again.
3: All right, Woody, I hope you're listening.
0: Now, Alberto, I heard that, so you were directly affected by some of the Aspen Creek fires?
1: Yes, sir, absolutely, and it directly affected Coal Creek and Rockville area and had to evacuate my sister and get him out of there.
2: Wow.
1: And everybody's safe, though. We got everybody
0: good.
1: Safe, and it was very good, very well coordinated. And we're doing a car show and a benefit for, you know, everybody affected by that, and hopefully we can pull this all together and help everybody come back.
0: And you're DJing the event, right?
1: Yes, sir, that is correct.
2: Good
1: I'm working with the local business.
0: And that's so
2: great.
0: Cool and refreshing to see a community come together and say, hey, listen, we got to do something about this. Let's put all the forces that we have together. And you're there. You've got the businesses coming together. That's what we need more of. I'm so glad you're a part of that.
1: Hey, thank you, guys. I really appreciate it. And, you know, it's the community that keeps me going. It's they feed me. They keep me going. I take the kids, and they have a blast on the bouncy houses. They're always, you know, very well taken care of. And like I said, it's a community thing, and that's what we're there for.
2: Nice.
0: Love it. Well,
2: that's
0: Alberto,
2: beautiful.
0: Great to hear from you. Thanks so much for listening, as always, and call us again soon, okay?
1: All right. Sounds good. Thank you, guys. Have a blessed day.
2: All right, yep. You too. Take care of yourself.
1: All right. Bye.
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2: When Campy Raven is back on Monday, the jackpot is going to be $1,000. 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
5: 105.7 WDNY weather. Tonight stays partly cloudy with a temperature around 60 degrees and light easterly winds. Saturday turns mostly cloudy and warmer, reaching the mid-80s with light southeasterly winds. Saturday night stays mostly cloudy. Then rain showers are likely, with a chance of precipitation and a temperature around 65 degrees. Sunday brings showers and thunderstorms around 80 degrees, continuing into Sunday night. Currently, it's 83 degrees.
0: It's the TJ Show, and why are most or all of the best soccer teams threatening a protest? This is really interesting. It's coming up in the news a few moments away on the TJ Show.

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2: 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By the way, here's a little homework. If you're down for it, you see Spider-Man over the weekend, let us know what you think of it. Leave it on the voicemail over the weekend. Maybe you'll hear your voice on the show on the other side of it. 877-RADIO-TJ.

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1: Yeah, looking forward to it.
0: Spider-Man in theaters. So many people so excited about it. Kenny, you already saw it. You loved it.
2: Loved it.
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0: Oh, okay. 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Maybe the wrong guy to ask.
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4: Probably tell my wife, but other than that, I'd keep it secret. 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
3: What if you found out that your wife was secretly a superhero? How would you react to that?

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1: With SRN News, I'm Keith Peters in Washington. There's an apparent deal with Hamas to end the war in Gaza. At a cabinet meeting at Camp David today, President Trump tells reporters that the new agreement with Hamas is a great breakthrough, while it's certain to have ups and downs.
2: So we do have an understanding with Israel. Israel is very happy about it. Israel helped us. And they've been very good. They've been very good about it. Most people said that would be a deal that would be undoable. Now, will it go through its ups and downs? It's a very complex situation over there. The people are very complex and difficult.
1: Hamas also said that laying down its heavy weapons, which would come later in the process, was contingent on the creation of a Palestinian state, something Israel's current government adamantly rejects. On Wall Street, the Dow up by 276 points. This is SRN News.
3: With the news flash, I'm Trey Westerberg on 105.7 WDNY. This update brought to you by Progressive. New York State Police arrested a Rochester man accused of fraudulently buying more than $7,600 in gift cards. Investigators say Jerome Hightower used stolen credit card information at Akinney Drugs in Lyons. He faces larceny and false personation charges and is due back in court August 4th. New York is launching a statewide campaign to prevent bridge strikes by commercial vehicles and rental trucks. The Check Your Height, Know It's Right effort includes education and increased police enforcement. Drivers who hit a bridge now face an 8-point violation on their license. New York is responding to federal concerns over the expansion of solar farms across the state. State officials say solar projects are not taking away significant amounts of protected farmland. The state also says it has strict rules for solar panel disposal and land restoration. I'm Trey Westerberg with your news flash.
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10: 105.7 WDNY weather. Tonight stays partly cloudy with a temperature around 60 degrees and light easterly winds. Saturday turns mostly cloudy and warmer, reaching the mid-80s with light southeasterly winds. Saturday night stays mostly cloudy, then rain showers are likely with a chance of precipitation and a temperature around 65 degrees. Sunday brings showers and thunderstorms around 80 degrees, continuing into Sunday night. Currently, it's 82 degrees.
0: It's the TJ Show, and how is it that a piece of cardboard that size is worth more than a gold bar? 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
1: With SRN News, I'm Keith Peters in Washington. There's an apparent deal with Hamas to end the war in Gaza. At a cabinet meeting at Camp David today, President Trump tells reporters that the new agreement with Hamas is a great breakthrough, while it's certain to have ups and downs.
2: So we do have an understanding with Israel. Israel's very happy about it. Israel helped us. And they've been very good. They've been very good about it. Most people said that would be a deal that would be undoable. Now, will it go through its ups and downs? It's a very complex situation over there. The people are very complex and difficult.
1: Hamas also said that laying down its heavy weapons, which would come later in the process, was contingent on the creation of a Palestinian state, something Israel's current government adamantly rejects. On Wall Street, the Dow up by 276 points. This is SRN News.
3: 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And the Starland Vocal Band enjoyed an afternoon delight. 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
8: 105.7 WDNY weather. Tonight stays partly cloudy with a temperature around 60 degrees and light easterly winds. Saturday turns mostly cloudy and warmer, reaching the mid-80s with light southeasterly winds. Saturday night stays mostly cloudy. Then rain showers are likely, with a chance of precipitation and a temperature around 65 degrees. Sunday brings showers and thunderstorms around 80 degrees, continuing into Sunday night. Currently, it's 80 degrees.
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0: All right, time for some summer intelligence, and they're worn on beaches all over the world and by the world's most elite swimmers, but 99% of women polled said they wouldn't want to be caught dead with their significant other if he was wearing a Speedo at the pool or on the beach. This is according to a poll of 1,000 women. A spokesperson for Speedo jumped to the defense of the Speedo, saying, quote, Speedos were originally designed in the 1960s to reduce drag while providing support and freedom of movement for competitive swimmers. The Speedo brief has become an iconic silhouette that transcends both the sports and fashion world. Thank you, Speedo. Okay, ladies, what do you think? Would you mind if your significant other wore a Speedo on the beach? Let us know. Facebook.com/John Tesh.
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0: Time for some headache intelligence, especially migraine sufferers. Listen up. How does a bubble bath sound as a cure for migraines? Pretty good, right? Researchers say a bubble bath using menthol bath gel may do the trick. According to Professor Paul Goadsby, who specializes in migraines at King's College London, there's scientific evidence that menthol is a proven painkiller that's just as effective as over-the-counter headache remedies. Menthol comes from the mint plant, and it works by activating a skin receptor that makes us feel cool and that can relieve pain. It's the opposite of capsaicin, the compound that makes spicy food taste hot, and that triggers our pain receptors, while mint and menthol turn them off. No time for a bath? No problem. Just add 3 drops of peppermint essential oil to a tablespoon of water, soak it up with a cotton ball, and run that across your temples and along your hairline. Your head, say the experts, will feel better within just 15 minutes.
1: Intelligence for your life.